there would change my mind on Taste of Country Nights. It's Evan Paul, your friendly neighbor here. Don't worry, I'm not going to mow the yard line all crooked. I'll keep it straight right down the middle. I got Cole Wetzel coming up, Luke Combs with his brand new one, Be By You. That's on the way now. Enjoy some Chris Stapleton on Taste of Country Nights.

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If you've never been to a Co-Wetzel live show or seen anything about it, it is a rowdy show. They might as well put a mosh pit there. Here he is with Jesse Murph and High Road on Taste of Country Nights.

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0: there from Luke Combs. That one's called Be By You on Taste of Country Nights. It's Evan Paul here, and something that got me, I'm going to admit, it got me, man. Got a tear flowing down my cheek. There was recently a Southwest pilot that was retiring. He was 65, and he was taking his last flight, and his co-pilot was his daughter. She grew up watching him fly and became a pilot as well for Southwest. Listen to what she said to the people on board the flight right before they took off.
1: Welcome aboard Southwest flight 2958 service to Oakland. Our captain today, Jim Curtis, right here, he's celebrating his 65th birthday. So in airline industry, the 65th birthday marks mandatory retirement for pilots. I'm really honored to be his first officer today because Captain Curtis has been a mentor for me my entire life. In fact, he inspired me to be a pilot. On top of becoming a pilot, he also helped teach me how to walk, how to talk, how to ride a bike, how to throw a baseball, how to drive a car, and probably most importantly, he taught me how to carry myself with humility, kindness, and integrity both in and out of work. Because Captain Curtis is also my dad.
0: And then she passes the mic to her dad. 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
4: The KCRG TV9 First Alert forecast. Tonight, partly cloudy skies with a low of 59. Friday, partly cloudy, a slight chance of showers south is possible, a high of 77. And Friday night, those partly cloudy skies stick around with a low of 60. That's your TV9 First Alert forecast. I'm weather intern Kylie Phillip on 98.1 K-Hawk.
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And that song is everywhere. I went into the gas station the other day to get a Slurpee with my daughter, and that song was playing on the loudspeaker. It's Evan Paul, Taste of Country Nights. Hang on. How about a...

0: It's Brain and Cortland, and on the show Friday,
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0: Your chance to win.

What do Riley Green's ex-girlfriends think when he wins awards like country music's best looking artist? We'll hear from Riley talking about that coming up in less than 10 minutes here on Taste of Country Nights. Here's Max McNown. It's called Better Me for

day, Potts Farm was a place to go. Load a truck up, hit the dirt road. Jump the barbed wire, spread the word. Light the bonfire and call the girls. 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Jack and Jim were a few good men. 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Better watch out for the boys in blue. And all this small town, he said, she said. 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Watch your mouth. Before I have to knock that loud mouth out. I'm tired of talking, man. Y'all ain't listening to more dirt.

0: 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When you won People Magazine's Best Looking Country Star, who texted you?
1: I got a lot of texts from buddies back home about it. I was expecting like ex-girlfriends to text me about it, but it wasn't that. It was just a bunch of my buddies giving me a hard time.
2: What did you expect ex-girlfriends would
1: say? I don't know. Like, that's like a, yeah, you know, like... Take that. You remember How Do You Like Me Now by Toby Keith? Yeah. That was playing in my head over and over again.
2: That's you.
1: Well, I don't know, because I won or something.
2: Yeah, okay, I got you.
1: I mean, gee, who are you going to text? Anyway, I feel like Luke Bryan would give me a hard time about it.
2: Yeah.
1: He calls me pretty a lot.

That is brand new country from Riley Green. It's called Think As You Drunk on Taste of Country Nights. Okay, since we're talking about drinking, 4th of July coming up, a little

0: 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Hang on, I'm coming back with Bailey Zimmerman and Ella Langley featuring Morgan Wallen. I Can't Love You Anymore. That'll be in there as well. 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

be honest, I don't know how many bars Thomas Rhett's shutting down nowadays with them five kids. It's Evan Paul, Taste of Country Nights. Thanks for having us on tonight, taking us with you. I got Kenny Chesney, Carry On, coming up. Luke Combs is on the way. Here's George Burge. He wrote this one for his wife. He said he finally got her to dance when he figured out she only dances to cowboy songs.

criteria for me for a country artist being cool is if they show up to the studio here for an interview and bring me a free t-shirt. That makes them real cool. And that's what Chase Matthew did when he came by. Here he is with Darlin', A Taste of Country Nights. Wow.

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0: Country there from Kenny Chesney. That one's called Carry on Taste of Country Nights. Kenny Chesney back at the Sphere in Vegas. I'm not quite sure I could do that. I've seen the videos of that thing, and I get a little motion sickness sometimes in a car if I'm not driving. I'm not quite sure that I could do the Sphere with Kenny Chesney, but of course, everybody else but me can. And Chesney brought out Eric Church last week on his opening night. I feel like anybody will go play with Kenny Chesney if they got the call, right? I mean, who wouldn't? Hang on, Morgan Wallen's coming up. I got Josh Ross with Hate How You Look, and we'll throw it back with the Florida Georgia Line throwback, Get Your Shine On. Coming up on Taste of Country Nights with Evan Paul.
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Similar to beer goggles, but not quite. Whiskey glasses. It's Evan Paul, Taste of Country Nights, firing up the brand new one from Lauren Elena featuring Chase Matthew. It's called All My Exes.

0: Taste of Country Nights with Evan Paul. I'm here with Tyler Hubbard, formerly of Florida Georgia Line, and now once again with Florida Georgia Line because you guys are back together. What does it mean, like, that people all these years later still love all your songs?
1: It's cool, man, to be in this format for 10 years and to see the love and to feel the acceptance that we've had and that I've had. It feels so good, man. And some of these newer artists coming up, anytime I feel like, oh, that reminds me of 2013 or 2014 or this song or that song, you know, it's an honor. It's really cool.

Shaboozy there, dropping the good news. It's Evan Paul, Taste of Country Nights, and coming up next, we're going to talk about what's trending in country music news. It involves Bailey Zimmerman. It's after John Morgan and Kid Myself on Taste.

0: New country there from John Morgan. That was called Kid Myself on Taste of Country Nights. It's Evan Paul. Let's get a look at what's trending in country music news at tasteofcountry.com. Bailey Zimmerman has a warrant out for his arrest in New Mexico. It's a felony warrant. He caused $15,000 worth of damage to a hotel room is the claim. Punched a hole in the wall, chairs missing, things like that. Not sure. We haven't heard as of this moment yet really anything from the Bailey Zimmerman camp. Not sure what's going to happen, but there has been a warrant issued in New Mexico, a felony warrant for Bailey Zimmerman for the destruction of property valued at about $16,000. We have the entire story up for you. Check out the latest that we know. We got a video that we put together there at tasteofcountry.com for you to check out.
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Morgan Wallen and Don't We on Taste of Country Nights. Hey, it's Evan Paul. I got the new song from Taylor Swift, I Knew It, I Knew You, coming up. By the way, she's supposed to be getting married anytime now at Madison Square Garden. I don't know. I didn't get an invitation. How about this? Luke Combs and his wife danced to this song at their wedding. It's Beautiful Crazy. It's on Taste of Country Nights.

0: Taste of Country Nights. Evan Paul hanging out here with Zach Top. What's the craziest moment you've had recently, would you say?
1: I got to play guitar for George Strait, and so I've got a picture of somebody took it. I can't remember. They texted it to me, and I got a picture of me down on the end playing guitar. Jamie Johnson's up there, Dean Dillon, and George. So that's one of the coolest pictures in my camera roll. But yeah, it'll be, you know, he was the first one I fell in love with as a little kid.

0: Langley and Weren't for the Wind on Taste of Country Nights. Hang on, that wind is going to gust up and get us over to Mexico to have a beer in Mexico with Kenny Chesney coming up for you. And while you're on the company dime, why don't you sign up for a $500 prepaid Visa gift card? 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I get it. I don't want to jump through all these hoops. 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There's more where that came from, too. We got a huge Target gift card we're going to be giving away in the coming week. So hang on for the winning this summer. It's Evan Paul. I'm coming right back. I got Blake Shelton on the way, Shaboozy with Jelly Roll, and Jason Aldean coming up on Taste of Country Nights. 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

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From Kenny Chesney to Graylin James, here's a brand new song called Water at a Wedding. 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

0: 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It's Evan Paul with Luke Combs. Man, what do you have left to do in your career? Like, I feel like you've done it all.
1: Man, I don't know. You know, I think just, you know, continue to, you know, put out great music, right? Like, I want to write another great album, you know, and I haven't done that yet. You know what I mean? So it's like, I want to, you know, I want to get back in the writing room and spend time with my buddies who I write songs with. And, you know, time is increasingly precious as, you know, as we begin to welcome another child into the world. And, you know, the tour's nuts, you know, so having that time to sit down and write songs and really put your best foot forward is something that I'm looking forward to doing here in the next year or so.

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0: Taste of Country Nights with Evan Paul, Jason Aldean over like 30 number one hits, Blake Shelton over 30 number one hits. You got Luke Bryan came up around that time. Talk about a good class of country musicians right there. Here's Blake Shelton with his latest. It's called Let Him In Anyway. It's on Taste of Country Nights.
1: Ain't it?

0: Catcher there from Blake Shelton. That one's called Let Him In Anyway on Taste of Country Nights. Residents in a Texas neighborhood were told to lock down and stay indoors. Do not go outside. It is not safe. There are 2 million bees flying around after a semi-truck that was hauling that many bees overturned, and most of them got released into the neighborhood nearby. Swarms of bees blanketed the area. They had to call in a bunch of beekeepers to collect the bees, and they took them to a local honey farm. People are getting stung. That's going to be a no for me, dog. I hate bees. I mean, I've never gotten stung by one. I love what they do for nature. I think it's great. But if one gets around me, I'd start running away. I'm scared of them.
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This is the part of the show where they email me and they say, hey, Evan, we want you to play two brand new songs back to back and let people decide which one they like better and put them up, in a wrestling match against each other. Here's your second song. It's from Russell Dickerson. It's called Worth Your Wild on a Taste of Country Nights.

0: Taste of Country Nights. It's Evan Paul with Jordan Davis. You're an outdoorsman. If we put you out there in the middle of nowhere with nothing, how long could you survive?
1: A day? Are you kidding me? 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Like, dude, with nothing? Like, if I were to go on Naked and Afraid, I would be the first

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0: The follow-up to Choose in Texas, that's Ella Langley and Be Her on Taste of Country Nights with Evan Paul. I don't know if I believe any of these always. I don't know how AAA comes up with these numbers, but AAA is predicting for this 4th of July weekend that's coming up faster than I thought, at least. 72.2 million people are going to be traveling for 4th of July holiday this week, with 61.4 million of those people going to hit the road on the road trips. Traffic will be heaviest next Thursday, July 2nd, they say. And let me know if you have this memory of AAA like I do. I remember before GPSs, my dad used to make me call AAA before a road trip and ask them if I could pick up a triptych or something. It was like a map, a whole kit of like my entire trip. They like gave me all the books for each state. I don't know. I had to do that every single time. I must have had 50 of those things laying around.
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0: Taste of Country Nights. Evan Paul here. I'm hanging out with Hardy. Recently, Eric Church said that you were the best writer in Nashville to ever hold a pen. How do you feel about that, man? How does that affect you?
1: Oh, I don't think about it, man. I really don't. I took that obviously as a huge compliment. And I think parts of me, like it's still hard for me to process stuff like that in a good way. It's just like, can't believe that, you know, that he said that. But when I sit down,

0: 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And I don't really try to feel that pressure or feel like I need to hold myself or the town, you know, like hold to any sort of standard. I'm just like, let's write the best song and just try to have fun that day. That's just how I treat it.
1: My name's John MacArthur and I work this dirt.

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If you need some inspiration, Cody Johnson swinging through with The Fall right after Morgan Wallen, More Than My Hometown on Taste of Country Nights.

show there with the inspiration we all need on Taste of Country Nights. It's Evan Paul. Coming up next, we'll talk about what's trending in country music news. Hang with me while we get to drinking with Zach John King on Taste of Country Nights.

0: Country there from Zach John King. That one is called Get to Drinking on Taste of Country Nights. It's Evan Paul. Let's get a look at what's trending in country music news at tasteofcountry.com. Bailey Zimmerman has a warrant out for his arrest in New Mexico. It's a felony warrant. He caused $15,000 worth of damage to a hotel room is the claim. Punched a hole in the wall, chairs missing, things like that. Not sure. We haven't heard as of this moment yet really anything from the Bailey Zimmerman camp. Not sure what's going to happen, but there has been a warrant issued in New Mexico, a felony warrant for Bailey Zimmerman for the destruction of property valued at about $16,000. We have the entire story up for you. Check out the latest that we know. We got a video that we put together there at tasteofcountry.com for you to check out.
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0: the night on your Taste of Country Nights top three countdown. That was Riley Green and Change My Mind. I like to call this the People's Countdown because it's based off of your requests, not the charts, your requests. In at number two tonight.
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0: Here is Woman.

it again, man. Everything he touches turns into gold. Number one, Luke Combs, Sleepless in a Hotel Room on your Taste of Country Nights top three countdown. I think it's safe to say that Jason Aldean is one of the most significant country artists of our time. Check out his top 10 songs ranked. 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

0: new country. That's Kevin Powers featuring Shaboozy. That one is called Move on Taste of Country Nights.
1: My husband talked me into going to my class reunion for high school. I didn't want to go. I haven't seen any of the people since I graduated, but the reason I'm telling you all this is the song that was big in our high school for our graduation year was a Dierks Bentley, What Was I Thinking? I was wondering if you could play that.
0: Yeah, I'll get that on for y'all coming up. I can't believe you're going to the reunion. I haven't gone to any of mine just because I don't know. High school wasn't great for any of us, was it?
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By request there, Dierks Bentley and What Was I Thinking on Taste of Country Nights. Ella Langley and Morgan Wallen are on tour, and they teamed up for this duet, which I believe is going to end up taking over country music because they're both at the top of the game right now. This one's called I Can't Love You Anymore. It's on Taste of Country Nights.

Some people are calling the Jelly Roll Bunny divorce a publicity stunt. Some people say they understand the volatile relationship. Maybe they'll get back together one day. We've got an entire timeline of Jelly Roll and Bunny and his divorce filing and all that stuff at tasteofcountry.com. Speaking of divorce and love, ain't no love in Oklahoma. Don't come looking around here. Luke Combs on Taste of Country Nights.

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Now listen, there's not too many times a song gets me, takes my entire family by storm. 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On a train.

0: gosh, I love that song. That's Boston by Stella Lefty on Taste of Country Nights. Hang on now, got the brand new song from George Burge and Luke Bryan coming up. And Hudson Westbrook, there's a brand new song out there called Painted You Pretty. I think you might have heard that before. If you haven't, you're going to want to check that out, trust me. Also, George Burge and his duet with Luke Bryan called Ride, Ride, Ride is coming up as well. Thanks for taking us along with you on the second shift. I appreciate you. It's Evan Paul, and we'll be back tomorrow night. We're hanging out with Chris Young the entire night. He's our guest co-host on Taste of Country Nights.
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Welcome to the Third Shift, guys. I'm Brett Allen. We're staying up all night. I'm going to give you some brand new country after two. It's new after two. There's brand new stuff right now from Max McNown. Here's Done For. They say

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0: Hard to believe Ian Munsick has been around for years, but he's actually going to release his first full-length project. There's Ian Munsick with Love is Blind on the Third Shift. I'm Brett Allen. It's called The Mountain Goat, and it's coming out August 21st. And he did a lot on this album. Not only did he co-produce the album, but he did a lot of the instruments that are heard on the record. He's actually credited with playing 9 different instruments on this new record. Acoustic guitar, electric guitar, bass guitar, mandolin, banjo, harmonica, piano. I don't even know how to say this. Is it bouzouki? And kazoo. I can't wait to hear this just to hear a kazoo in a song.
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0: the KCRG TV9 First Alert forecast. Tonight, partly cloudy skies with a low of 59. Friday, partly cloudy, a slight chance of showers south is possible, a high of 77. And Friday night, those partly cloudy skies stick around with a low of 60. That's your TV9 First Alert forecast. I'm weather intern Kylie Phillip on 98.1 K-Hawk.
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I got a message from Tony on our app, and Tony said that the song Say So from Dan and Shay hits so close to home for him. He says he tears up every time he hears it. He says, you know, America acknowledges every other holiday, but mental health gets washed. He says, there's people, there's help, there's hope. So please play this song more often. It's not just a song. It's a message. You got it, Tony.

0: 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Here's what's trending on the 98.1 K-Hawk app.
1: 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But there are some other huge eating challenges at Iowa restaurants.
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If somehow you missed it earlier this week, our winner for our Nashville trip is Owen George. Owen is headed down with a friend. Go and see this lady in concert, Megan Maroney, coming up in August. You never know. We're going to have some more big contests coming up. Be listening. Find out who we're going to send you to go and see next. Here's Megan Maroney and Beautiful Things.

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much would you pay to see Hunter Biden fight Don Jr.? It could happen. He reached out to Joe Rogan, Hunter Biden did, and said, cage match between me and Don Jr., your call on the venue, anywhere but the South Lawn. That thing's going to sell out.

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It's the Third Shift. I'm Brett Allen, staying up with you all night, cranking that country with a new one here from Chris Young. Here's I Didn't Come Here to Leave on the Third Shift.

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himself as a very new act in country music, but Corey Kent stood up to one of the biggest acts in country music and won. I'll tell you about that story after Russell Dickerson. Here's Happen to Me.

0: That's Corey Kent along with Co Wetzel on Rocky Mountain Low on the third shift. I'm Brett Allen, and yeah, it takes a lot when you're just trying to get your start in country music to stand up for yourself. But Corey Kent did it against one of country music's biggest stars, and I mean that both metaphorically and literally. Toby Keith was a huge man when he was out on tour, and he found out that Corey Kent was from Oklahoma, and somebody put his music in front of Corey. And one of the agents came back, said, offered Corey $500 for every time that he opened up for Toby Keith. And Corey said, you write back and tell Toby that I'm worth $1,000. And Toby loved it. He said he loved that he counteroffered him and he got his $1,000 to open up for Toby Keith on the road. If you didn't see this story, I mean, amazing to stand up for yourself and then get it. And that shows a lot for Toby, too. See it more. 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
6: The KCRG TV9 First Alert forecast. Tonight, partly cloudy skies with a low of 59. Friday, partly cloudy, a slight chance of showers south is possible, a high of 77. And Friday night, those partly cloudy skies stick around with a low of 60. That's your TV9 First Alert forecast. I'm weather intern Kylie Phillip on 98.1 K-Hawk.
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The CMA Fest. You get to see it. It was on ABC last night. If you didn't get a chance, no worries. Of course, it's streaming. They do that now all the time. You don't have to record anything these days. It's streaming on Hulu. One of the co-hosts, along with Laura Spencer, Riley Green, here's the thing.

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1: The Blank Park Zoo in Des Moines is expecting two baby giraffes this summer and are holding a special contest to celebrate.
2: Giraffes Sky and Zola are expecting babies later on this summer. So the Blank Park Zoo is asking Iowans to predict the due dates for both giraffes. 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

We've heard that the World Cup visitors are going nuts over ranch dressing, right? Kraft found out, and they're said to be working feverishly on getting TSA-compliant bottles of the stuff so our guests can take some home with them when they go back home.

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0: 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Gave

It's almost time for some of the newest country on the radio. It's new after two. We play six brand new songs in a row, and we're going to get it started right after Mac Geiger. Here's String By on the Third Shift. Hey.

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That's John Morgan. He already has a number one with Jason Aldean. Was hoping to do it again with Kid Myself. Getting us started on the third shift on New After 2. I'm Brett Allen. Here's Brantley Gilbert's latest to keep us going with Good Dance.

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Thanks to the...

0: That's Jacob Hackworth with What Took You So Long on the Third Shift. I'm Brett Allen. Did Tyler Hubbard, formerly of Florida Georgia Line, give us a timeline on when Florida Georgia Line might be getting back together? I'll tell you what he said coming up after Jackson Dean.
1: I ain't coming to your house.

0: That's Tyler Hubbard with Land on the third shift. Brand new from him. He's been doing fine on his solo trip. But is he anxious to get back together with Florida Georgia Line? Recently, he started talking about how they did their it was just a brief appearance at the CMA Fest. And they said that really they're focusing more on having their friendship together. He said that they went on a hike, and then they went on a fishing trip, then they went on a ski trip, and now they've got about 17 vacations planned. And they said it's really working out well for the two of them, both Brian and Tyler. And he says, we're in a really good place. We're a really exciting place. And I think next year is going to be a lot of fun. Is that, are we reading into this too much? Does that mean that they're getting back together next year, going to start going out on tour? We'll keep our fingers crossed and keep our eyes open for it and see what happens.
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0: the KCRG TV9 First Alert forecast. Tonight, partly cloudy skies with a low of 59. Friday, partly cloudy, a slight chance of showers south is possible, a high of 77. And Friday night, those partly cloudy skies stick around with a low of 60. That's your TV9 First Alert forecast. I'm weather intern Kylie Phillip on 98.1 K-Hawk.
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That's the song that Riley Green sampled for his new song, Think As You Drunk, from Toby Keith. That's as good as I once was. Good morning, guys. I'm Brett Allen on the Third Shift. Love hearing from you. Got something going on tonight? You can send me a quick message on our app. Yes, I read them. Love to hear from you. Ella Langley, Morgan Wallen. Here's I Can't Love You Anymore.

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She's so good. Ashley McBride, there's What If We Don't on the Third Shift. I'm Brett Allen, staying up with you all night with Old Dominion. Here's Memory Lane on the Third Shift.

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Happy Friday, guys. We made it. Weekend is right in front of us. I'm Brett Allen on the third shift. Got more Today's Country coming up. Sam Hunt on the way. Kenny Chesney. And this is Charles Wesley Godwin with Luke Combs on Better That Way on the third shift.

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It's a weird situation. I'll explain. Coming up after Kenny Chesney, here's Carry On the Third Shift.

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0: they're well known for putting people together, but now it sounds like they're trying to break people up. That's Trey Pendley with Family Man on the Third Shift. I'm Brett Allen. You may have heard of dating.com. It's a dating site, and they're looking for somebody whose entire job will be ending other people's relationships for them. They're hiring what they're calling their first ever chief breakup officer. It's a fully remote, part-time gig, pays $3,000 a month, and all you do is professionally dump people. They'll deliver the bad news and handle the uncomfortable part so that the person hiring them doesn't have to resort to ghosting them. So I guess that's better. At least they got an answer. But man, mate, whatever happened to just, breaking up with people face to face?
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2: The KCRG TV9 First Alert forecast. Tonight, partly cloudy skies with a low of 59. Friday, partly cloudy, a slight chance of showers south is possible, a high of 77. And Friday night, those partly cloudy skies stick around with a low of 60. That's your TV9 First Alert forecast. I'm weather intern Kylie Phillip on 98.1 K-Hawk.
3: Live from the Corner Store Apothecary and Wellness Studio, right in the heart of Czech Village. 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

He says he's got a brand new album coming out in the spring. We should start hearing some new music from him coming out before the end of the summer. It's Zach Top. Here's South of Sanity.

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1: 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But there are some other huge eating challenges at Iowa restaurants.
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That's what we do. 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

Just one more hour for me to go. It's the Third Shift. I'm Brett Allen, and I got some great stuff coming up. Zach Brown Band in there. Ella Langley, and it's been a while since I've been able to say Taylor Swift is coming up, but Taylor Swift is on the way, too. Here's Jason Aldean. It's Take a Little Ride. I'm a

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You hear people ask all the time, if you could have a superpower, a certain superpower, which would you want to have? Well, what if you could have something attainable, like being happier or luckier? We'll get into

That's Steven Wilson Jr., his song Gary, on the Third Shift. I'm Brett Allen. If you could be happier or luckier or get paid more or become more athletic, which would you want? And would it make a difference if the percentage was different? So, like, let's say you could only become 10% happier or 20% luckier or aged 30% slower. Which would you want? Would you want to get paid 50% more for your job or become 60% better in any sport? I think I would want to be, not that I'm not happy, but

0: 10% happier would be a huge difference in your life. Most people, 37%, said that they would want to be 50%, more money for their job. 23% said they'd want to be 20% luckier. And 17% said that they'd want to be 40% prettier or hotter. Which would you choose? And would the percentage make a difference? Let me know on our app.
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2: The KCRG TV9 First Alert forecast. Tonight, partly cloudy skies with a low of 59. Friday, partly cloudy, a slight chance of showers south is possible, a high of 77. And Friday night, those partly cloudy skies stick around with a low of 60. That's your TV9 First Alert forecast. I'm weather intern Kylie Phillip on 98.1 K-Hawk.
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It's the third shift.

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of Bailey Zimmerman finally apologized to his fans after some felonies involving property damage. $16,000 in property damage. 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Plus, you can see what he had to say. He doesn't have to apologize to us. It's him that he needs to apologize to. Bailey Zimmerman. Here's Chevy.

Low Cash with Wrong Hearts on the third shift, and that is going to do it for me. Have a great weekend, guys. Enjoy it. We'll see you back here on Monday morning as we get the workday started again. Here's Kenny Chesney with Get Along.

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0: 1 for New Country. It's Brandon Cortland, and we have made it to Friday.
1: Finally.
0: Here's Tim McGraw and Where the Green Grass Grows. My backyard.

0: number one for new country. That's Tucker Wetmore with Brunette. It's Braining Cortland. A Friday morning has commenced. Here we are.
1: I don't know what's going on with my brain, but for some reason, I thought yesterday was Wednesday.
0: Ooh.
1: And I woke up this morning and I'm like, oh, it's Thursday. One more day.
0: No.
1: And then it slowly dawned on me that it's actually Friday.
0: Well, better to work that way than like think it's Friday and actually have it be like Tuesday.
1: Which I feel like happens way too often.
0: I think that happens more often. So when Friday's a surprise, it's a great surprise. We've got a lot going on this weekend. Russell Dickerson in town tonight. Of course, Linn County Fair continuing in Central City. We're going to be up there on Saturday evening for Chase Matthew and Terry Clark.
1: Partying it up.
0: As much as we can.
1: Well, it is supposed to get hot starting on Sunday, right? So I feel like Saturday is the last day that things will be enjoyable.
0: It's definitely going to feel next week like summer in Iowa during the 4th of July.
1: Yeah, so. I watched the news last night briefly.
0: You watched the news?
1: Well, I leave it on for Tater when I go to the gym.
0: He does seem like he's a dog that needs to be well informed. I agree.
1: But they were saying next week, every day, it's temperatures that are like 10 degrees above normal.
0: Yeah, and lots of heat and humidity. So it's going to be humid.
1: Yes, just what we wanted.
0: Ugh. So
1: catch me inside next week.
0: Catch me inside. So my wife is doing a wedding. She's doing wedding flowers for a family and some friends of ours in Marion.
1: An outdoor wedding?
0: I don't know if it's outdoor or indoor. Okay. I'm guessing it's primarily indoors.
1: Here's the thing. If you're having a summer wedding, it better be indoors.
0: Yeah.
1: Because I'm not going to sweat your entire ceremony. Are you kidding me?
0: So she got all the flowers. She went and picked them up last night. And of course, she brought them into her new greenhouse that that we put up earlier this spring.
1: Oh, yes, the greenhouse.
0: And so last night, she was in her element doing flowers and stuff. And so then the wedding is today. So she'll deliver them.
1: Oh, a Friday wedding.
0: It's a Friday wedding. So she'll deliver all the flowers this morning and be done with it. But it's just, it's amazing to see everything that she brings back there. All these big buckets and boxes of flowers, what they start off as. And then the finished product is all these arrangements and vases and corsages and boutonnieres and bouquets. And it's amazing to me because she brings all this stuff back there. And I'd be like, I don't know what you're doing. I'm overwhelmed. I'm just watching you do it, which is why I don't do that.
1: She's a professional.
0: She is a pro. Just like we're pros in the radio business.
1: I love the long pause.
0: I don't know
1: right
0: why I did that.
1: That
0: wasn't real.
1: Not
0: wasn't
1: convincing.
0: Real flattering for us,
1: no,
0: was it? So
1: no, it was
0: anyway,
1: not.
0: It's Friday. New music out. We're in a good mood. We hope you are too. It's Braining Cortland.
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5: The KCRG TV9 First Alert Forecast. A spotty sprinkle or light shower this morning. Otherwise, partly cloudy with a high near 75. Partly cloudy tonight with a low near 57. That's your TV9 First Alert Forecast. I'm meteorologist AJ.

0: Country. That's Cole Swindell. Brandon Cortland with you on a Friday morning. Hope you're ready for the weekend. And we'd like to welcome you into a segment we like to call
1: What We Watched.
0: Or maybe what we're going to watch.
1: What we're looking forward to watching.
0: New stuff out on the streaming services. I have been looking forward to seeing what the final season 5 of The Bear looks like. I have watched all 4 previous seasons. Seasons 1 and 2, all-time greats. Season 3, I was not super happy with. I think a lot of fans were let down. I thought last year's season 4 was really good. And I think maybe, if I'm being honest, they should have ended it at season 4.
1: Oh, no.
0: So last night I watched the first 2 episodes of season 5. And episode 1 was 23 minutes. Episode 2 was 25 minutes.
1: That's not very long.
0: And I was just like, well, this is going to be over quick, isn't it? There's 8 episodes total. And I've already watched the first 2 in less than an hour.
1: Oh, no.
0: And I will say this. If you know how you fall in love with the show and you know the characters. Mm-hmm. And you're invested in the characters, their stories, what they're going through. And I feel that way about the characters in The Bear. And you need to probably watch just a quick recap of what happened in season 4 because it picks right up in season 5 with what happened.
1: They don't do like a little what you missed last season or whatever before the first episode?
0: Not at the beginning, no. I know that there are recaps out there like on YouTube for you to watch. And I
1: know, but usually when it's a continuation like that, they'll automatically give it to you right before the first episode.
0: I think they're expecting more from the audience, which is a mistake.
1: Never expect more from the audience.
0: No. And so last night, I just found the 2 episodes that I watched were very quick. There are big things still happening, you know, in the story. And just knowing that it's going to be wrapping up, I don't know how they're going to make it more satisfying and more of, a conclusion than last season was. I just don't know. And I'm watching it at this point in time because I'm invested in the characters. Does that make sense?
1: Yes.
0: This is not a negative review yet.
1: No.
0: I don't feel like.
1: No, it's too soon, I think, for you to give it a negative review. But you have to see the conclusion. You can't watch all the seasons and then not watch the last season.
0: Yeah. No, I'm going to give it a go. And God, who knows? I might be able to finish it.
1: Oh, I bet you'll finish it by tonight.
0: Well, no.
1: How many episodes are there?
0: Like I said, I have 6 episodes left.
1: Oh, okay, 6. Yeah, you could do that all tonight.
0: I might finish it this afternoon if I'm being honest.
1: No, seriously, that's not that long.
0: Yeah. Anything you're looking forward to? You said you're going to be, there is something you do want to watch.
1: Yes. So actually, there's a couple of things that I want to watch. I don't know if you've seen the ads for this, but there is a new 5-part docuseries on Netflix called The American Experiment.
0: Yes, I have seen that.
1: And I really want to watch that. So that's probably going to be something I dive into at some point. But then also, tonight is the series premiere of Life, Larry, and the Pursuit of Unhappiness. This is that new limited series from Larry David. It's on HBO, and it's his improv take on major events in American history.
0: Oh, my gosh.
1: And Larry David, obviously Seinfeld is one of my favorite shows of all time.
0: Yep.
1: I had a hard time watching Curb Your Enthusiasm because his character is just so unbearable.
0: Yeah, just a horrible person.
1: But this one is him reenacting historical moments, so I think it'll be pretty funny.
0: All right. If there's something you're looking forward to seeing on streaming this weekend, let us know. Or if there's something you've seen recently, you were telling me the new Avatar movies on Disney Plus.
1: Yes, that's officially out as of yesterday or 2 days ago.
0: Okay. My daughters were really on the sequel that came out a few years ago. They have not mentioned this one. They're too wrapped up in Love Island, Cortland.
1: Oh my gosh.
0: And got no time for James Cameron.
1: Okay.
0: It's Brandon Cortland.
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0: just after 6 on a Friday morning. It's Brain and Cortland. Hi. I saw a few showers out there on radar this morning. So if you see a few sprinkles, don't be concerned. Nothing too heavy out there, and it should be moving on out.
1: Moving on out.
0: Moving on out. hey, coming up this hour, on the way in 10 minutes, the WNBA finally got something right yesterday in the whole Caitlin Clark situation. We'll explain coming up. Right now, it's one of the artists featured last night on the CMA Fest on ABC. I caught a few of the live performances. It's Shaboozey. Here's good news.

Number one for New Country, it's Brandon Cortland. Coming up next, the WNBA actually comes to Caitlin Clark's defense. Ooh. What a novel idea. It's after Ella Langley and Morgan Wallen, and I Can't Love You Anymore.

0: I was not alone yesterday. Every local, national sports talk show, they were talking about this and how it was a turning point and a flashpoint for incidents like this in the WNBA. There's been incidents and issues with officiating for the last several years. I think there always have been, but I think it's just come to the attention of the public more because there are more eyes than ever on women's basketball, and that's great. Caitlin Clark, players like her and Angel Reese and Paige Beckers have all brought more eyes to the product. However, that means more scrutiny on the officiating. And in a game this week, Caitlin Clark fell to the floor and then, in the words of many people, was assaulted by a Phoenix Mercury player, Alyssa Thomas, who is a good player in her own right, by the way. She's one of the best players in the WNBA. But she kneed Caitlin Clark in the groin area and then used her hand and fist to push off on Caitlin Clark's neck.
1: Ugh.
0: Yeah, and no foul was called during the course of the game.
1: Why would they not say anything?
0: I don't know. I don't know.
1: That doesn't make sense to me.
0: So a lot of people angry about this. I said yesterday it's plays like this and non-calls like this that are going to get casual fans like myself and others to stop watching the WNBA. And that sucks because I like the product generally. I love tuning in and watching Caitlin Clark play. But if crap like this is going to happen, why am I going to waste my time?
1: Yeah.
0: So yesterday, the WNBA responded, and they finally got something right. Yesterday, Alyssa Thomas received a flagrant foul. It was upgraded to a flagrant 2, which comes with an automatic 1-game suspension. She was suspended for, quote, recklessly making contact with her fist to the throat area of Caitlin
1: Clark. Throat area. Just the general throat region.
0: If you've seen some of the still images of this, and listen, I get it. If you didn't see it in real time, I will admit, looking at it in real time, looking at it on video, it's pretty quick.
1: I just went to Google Caitlin Clark, and the first thing that came up was Caitlin Clark throat punch.
0: Yeah, it wasn't really a punch.
1: That's what it says.
0: I know. Wow, when has the media ever sensationalized something like this? But the WNBA finally got it right. And they're like, listen, you can't do stuff like this. And if you do, you're going to be suspended. And when you're suspended, what doesn't happen?
1: You don't get money.
0: You don't get paid.
1: Yeah.
0: And listen, I know that salaries are up in the WNBA thanks to players like Caitlin Clark. But, you know, missing a game check is a big deal.
1: Yeah, you can't really throat punch in any sport.
0: No, not typically. Not really. The sports in which you can throat punch are limited to things like UFC. I mean, even then, I don't know if a throw punch is legal. I don't want to say it is anyway. But yeah, I like this move. Hopefully, Caitlin Clark is okay. She did leave that game, by the way, with a back injury. The Fever don't play again tonight. They don't play till tomorrow. So hopefully, she's getting some rest. She's laying low, and she'll be able to return to the court from the Indiana Fever.
1: But not laying low enough where they could throw a throat punch to her.
0: Yeah, no. We need to leave that stuff alone. So anyway, it's a step in the right direction. It doesn't heal all wounds. But Alyssa Thomas, who throat punched, in some people's words, Caitlin Clark, suspended for 1 game. It's Brandon Cortland.
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0: like, Saturday? And I go, well, we have the Linn County Fair coming up Saturday. Cortland and I are going to be up there for the country show. Chase Matthew, Terry Clark.
1: I bet you weren't that nice when you said that.
0: Nope, not quite the same tone, Cortland. You are correct. And I said, why? I go, why? What's going on Saturday that you're interested in? And she's like, well, you know Laura Ingalls Wilder? I go, yes, I'm 51. I grew up with this TV show, Little House on the Prairie. I know who Laura Ingalls Wilder is. She goes, well, how would you like to drive all the way up near Decorah for a festival? And I go, you know, that's like a 2-hour drive. And she's like, I know, but the woman who played Nellie Olson on the TV show is going to be there. And I'm like, what is happening? Now, I will say this. I think I've told you before off the air. One of Holly and I's comfort shows, and you can find it on Peacock, all 9 seasons, is the original Little House on the Prairie.
1: This is crazy, but I've actually never seen a single episode Little House on the Prairie.
0: That doesn't surprise me. I think you have to be of a certain age to know the show. And weirdly enough,
1: I know all about this event. Because
0: it's so weird.
1: I just wrote an article about it yesterday.
0: Yes, there is, in fact, a Laura Ingalls Wilder festival going on in a city up in northeast Iowa.
1: Do we call it a city?
0: Okay, it's a incorporated area? A town?
1: Yeah, it's basically an unincorporated community of around 160 people. It's called Burr Oak.
0: Burr Oak, Iowa.
1: And the only thing this teeny tiny Iowa town is known for is the Laura Ingalls Wilder Park and Museum, because the museum is located inside of something called the Masters Hotel.
0: Yes.
1: Which is where the Ingalls family lived and worked from 1876 to 1877.
0: So yeah, Laura Ingalls Wilder and her family, Ma and Pa, probably a family dog, they lived in Burr Oak, Iowa for a year.
1: Yes,
0: they
1: lived, and her youngest sister was born there.
0: Yeah, which is interesting because as I read this morning, in Laura Ingalls Wilder's books, because she said to keep the flow of the story consistent, she basically left out Iowa.
1: Yeah. Her sister Grace is mentioned in the book By the Shores of Silver Lake. And that leads you to believe that she was born in Minnesota.
0: Yes.
1: But no, she wasn't. She was born in Burr Oak, Iowa, in the year that they were living here.
0: That's right.
1: And isn't that a fun little piece of history?
0: And I'm still trying to figure out how Carly latched onto this, because now, by the way, I don't know if you've seen the trailer, but there is a reimagined version of Little House on the Prairie coming to Netflix
1: next month.
0: Yeah, I'm looking forward to it, to seeing what it's like. The allure of the original series, of course, is some of the wonderful actors and actresses who were in that show. Michael Landon as Pa, just fantastic. He can never be duplicated or replaced. But I'm interested to see what the new more kind of updated version will be like. It looks very good. And so I've never really read any of Laura Ingalls Wilder books, but this definitely interests me. It's history. It's Iowa history. And
1: this is actually, fun fact, one of the only childhood home of Laura Ingalls Wilder that is still located on its original site. It hasn't been moved.
0: Yep, it's the only one. So kind of a cool thing that Burr Oak has to talk about. The festival starts today. It goes all weekend. By the way, if you're going up to try to see Nellie Olson, that's not her name, but it's her character's name. I'm sorry. She'll be there on Saturday appearing at the festival. So you can read more about Laura Ingalls Wilder and her time in Burr Oak, Iowa, and the festival going on this weekend. We have that information up on our app and website, so check it out. I'm trying to find out if Carly works today. If she works, we're not going to have time to make the 2-hour trip up and a 2-hour trip back to Burr Oak.
1: But if she doesn't, you're going to do it?
0: If she doesn't work, I'm thinking about it.
1: Okay.
0: I'll let you know.
1: Yeah, you'll have to tell me all about it, because, like I said, I don't know anything about Little House on the Prairie. But sure, when I was in South Dakota with my family a couple of years ago, we went to an original prairie house while we were there.
0: Yeah.
1: And that's where I got to see all the prairie dogs.
0: Okay. Probably not any in Burr Oak, Iowa, but all kinds of. If you've ever been up to Burr Oak and been to the festival or something, message us on the app. I'd love to know what the town's like and what to expect if we head up today.
1: Send up pictures.
0: We love pictures too. 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
1: The KCRG TV9 First Alert Forecast. A spotty sprinkle or light shower this morning, otherwise partly cloudy with a high near 75, partly cloudy tonight with a low near 57. That's your TV9 First Alert Forecast. I'm meteorologist A.J. Rickman.
2: 64 in Cedar Rapids, 61 in Waterloo. It's Braining Cortland.
3: Hey, thanks for the calls and also the app messages telling us the name of Laura Ingalls Wilder's dog was Jack.
2: Jack.
3: Jack was the family's real-life bulldog that traveled with them from Wisconsin to Kansas.
2: Aww.
3: And so maybe Jack was in Iowa? Not sure. We'll have to see. It's Braining Cortland with Luke Combs. Here's One Number Away.

Number one for New Country, it's Brandon Cortland. More tickets, actually our final pair of tickets for the Linn County Fair concert featuring Chase Matthew and Terry Clark. Your chance to win them coming up this morning at 7:10. Here's Jason Aldean. It's Don't Tell on Me.

0: number one for new country from Jason Aldean and Don't Tell on Me. It's Brandon Cortland. Listen, we've got one Tuesday left in the month of June, and we're going back to Boondocks and Anamosa next week for what's going to be a big food party. We've been having a great time at Boondocks.
1: Man, it's been such a good month of food.
0: It really has been. Is there anything that you know that you haven't had that you want to try next Tuesday for sure?
1: No, because I've really been enjoying the specials they've been doing, and we don't know what those are until day of.
0: That's very true.
1: But I know we have to get dessert. And I really, really want to go across the street and try Two Scoops.
0: I know you do.
1: Ice cream.
0: I know you do. But this past week, there was no way we could have eaten anything.
1: No. But maybe whatever we get for dessert, we can take home and then we could still go get ice cream across the street.
0: I can make no promises. I can have.
1: Well, then I'll go get ice cream. You can go sit and wait in the truck.
0: I can sit
2: in the truck.
0: Wait in the truck. Stare at my gut. if you would like to be our final June winner and head to Boondocks Anamosa with us, get entered for Listener Lunch if you haven't already on our station app. You know, if you're in the greater Jones County area and you know you can make it to Anamosa for lunch, this is your last chance to join us for some fantastic food. And then next week, July.
1: Woo.
0: Yeah.
1: We'll announce where we're going to be on Wednesday.
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0: Mm-hmm. 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

0: Cortland.
1: We did it.
0: Where's my gold star? Made it through a full work week. Linn County Fair continuing in Central City, and we're going to be there Saturday night. We want you to be there too. One more pair of tickets to go see Chase Matthew and Terry Clark with our Linn County Look Back coming up in 10 minutes.
1: And we're going to run down some of the other big events going on this weekend, because there's a lot of them.
0: I was just going to say, is there anything going on this weekend, Cortland? When does that whole Freedom Fest thing get underway?
1: I wonder.
0: All weekend and all next week. Right now, it's Bailey Zimmerman. Here's Where It Ends. It's Braden Cortland. Good morning.

number one for new country from Ella Langley. That's Be Her. Good morning. It's Brandon Cortland. And if you want to go to the Linn County Fair and see Chase Matthew and Terry Clark on Saturday night, we've got your last pair of tickets coming up next. We'll play Linn County Look Back right after Luke Bryan. Here's Drunk on You.

0: number one for new country, Luke Bryan and Drunk on You. Good morning, it's Brandon Cortland. Gearing up for the Linn County Fair in Central City. We will be up there on Saturday. Late afternoon, early evening, getting set for the Chase Matthew Terry Clark concert that night. And if you want to go to the show, here we go. This is it, your last chance to win tickets.
1: All right, so we're going to give you a clue about an artist who's played the Linn County Fair in the past. And you just have to tell us who it is. Brain is the one who chose today's clue. So what is it?
0: Okay, here's your clue. Still hang your clothes out on the line? Then you were born to be a fan of this singer.
1: Ah,
0: see?
1: I get it.
0: Okay, see that?
1: Yes.
0: Still hang your clothes out on the line? Then you were born to be a fan of this singer.
1: Hmm.
0: All right, caller 10 gets the guess first if that wasn't obvious enough. 365-3698, or if you're in the Cedar Valley, 833-4985. For our final pair of tickets to go see Chase Matthew and Terry Clark at the Linn County Fair in Central City. Good luck.
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4: Brandon Cortland, good morning. You are caller number 10. Who's this and where are you calling from?
5: Jason from Dyersville.
6: Jason, good morning. Here's your clue again. Still hang your clothes out on the line? Then you were born to be a fan of this singer. Who are we talking about?
5: Sarah Evans.
6: Sarah,
4: yes.
6: Evans is right.
5: Yes.
6: Way to go. You deciphered our clue, and you have our final pair of tickets to go see Chase Matthew and Terry Clark on Saturday night.
5: Awesome. Thank you.
6: Yeah, I mean, when you say the name Sarah Evans, the song that immediately springs to mind, I think, for most people is...
4: Suds in the Bucket.
6: Suds in the Bucket. Although she does have a ton of other hits. That's why she's been to the Linn County Fair multiple times, right?
4: I think.
6: Believe so. You can see Chase Matthew and Terry Clark, both first-timers for the Linn County Fair on Saturday night. Cortland and I will be up there prior to the show. Look for the station truck hanging outside the grandstand. And we're going to be signing people up for a chance to win the first pair of tickets for a country show for next year's Linn County Fair.
4: Okay? Don't ask us what it is. We don't know.
6: No, we don't know. They haven't told us if they know. So right now, get your laundry plans ready for the weekend at Sarah Evans.

0: down some of the big weekend activities happening across Eastern Iowa all the way in about 6 minutes. Right now it's Dylan Scott and My Girl.
1: She looks so pretty when the makeup on. 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

0: the latest from Luke Combs. It's called Be By You. It's Brandon Cortland on a Friday morning. And, well, we do this a lot, especially this time of year. So many big events going on throughout Eastern Iowa and the corridor. Remember, the ones we feature on the air here, just the tip of the iceberg.
1: Yes, there is a full rundown over on our website. And I would like to note that there's one for July up now, too, with all of the July events happening. Yeah. So
0: just a few things going on. Let's wrap up the final weekend of June. We'll start off with Cedar Rapids, or they're calling it CR Pride Fest. It's happening in Nubo. This goes tomorrow, Saturday, from 11 a.m. to 6 p.m. There'll be live bands, a family-friendly drag show, vendor market, food trucks, and more. Once again, CR Pride Fest happening down in Nubo tomorrow, starting at 11.
1: And as we've mentioned many times this week, the Linn County Fair is going on right now. It goes through Sunday. I believe Arch Allies is the concert tonight. And then we've got Chase Matthew and Terry Clark tomorrow. There's also carnival rides, food, a beer pavilion. There's a truck and tractor pull, all sorts of fun stuff.
2: Tough trucks.
1: That's Sunday.
2: They're tough.
0: happening in Johnson County, it's the 2026 Downtown Block Party in downtown Iowa City. This also tomorrow on Saturday starting at 3 p.m. And rather than tickets, the event sells what they call Block Party Cups. Anyone 21 years of age and older can purchase a cup and enjoy beverages purchased from local establishments throughout the event, which is kind of cool.
1: Yeah, it's like an open air environment.
0: Yeah, and then all the other programming, activities, entertainment, free and open to the public. This is going down in downtown Iowa City, 3 p.m. to 10 p.m. It's a block party.
1: And we've got the Cedar Rapids Freedom Festival. First of all, Doc Dogs officially kicks off today and runs through Sunday. That's over in the Czech Village. Tonight in Marion, we've got the Freedom Drone Show kicking off at 5:30. The Cardboard Boat Regatta is happening at Robbins Lake tomorrow from noon to 3. We've got the parade through Hiawatha tomorrow at 10 a.m. Stars and Stripes Chalk Fest at Guthridge Park in Hiawatha from 8 to 2. And the Freedom Bike Riding Kids Ride is at South Troy Park in Robbins on Sunday morning.
0: So a few things going on?
1: Just a few.
0: Just a couple? If you want to head over to Des Moines, the Des Moines Arts Festival is happening today, Saturday, and Sunday.
1: This is one of the best art festivals in the U.S., according to USA Today.
0: Yeah, one of Iowa's largest as well, celebrating artists. Over 195 artists will be featured, live music on two different stages, and over 25 free interactive arts activities. There's a film festival and more. Oh, yeah, and plus food and admission is absolutely free, which is awesome.
1: All right. Downtown Cedar Falls is the place to be this weekend for Sturgis Falls. That's going on today through Sunday. They've got a parade. They've got an arts and crafts fair. There's food, a car show, live music, all sorts of fun in the Cedar Valley.
0: And happening in Davenport, it's the Quad Cities Fright Con and Planet Funk Con. This also going on today.
1: It's kind of like a Comic-Con festival, but I know a big chunk of it is dedicated to horror movies.
0: Yeah, and they've got a whole bunch of, I was looking at the list of actors that they have there. I didn't recognize a ton of names, although Jeremy London's going to be there. I certainly remember some of the shows he was in during the 90s and 2000s. There'll be celebrity guests, like we mentioned, vendors, games, tournaments, cosplay. Of course there will be.
1: Of course.
0: going on in Davenport over the weekend, so check that out.
1: And finally, the last one we're going to mention, although it's not the last one, we've got Trek Fest. This goes on every year at Hall Park in Riverside. It kicked off yesterday. It runs through tomorrow. They've got Star Trek guests that are going to be there, live music. There's a parade, kids activities, tournaments, and a whole lot of fun for all the nerds.
0: The future birthplace of James Tiberius Kirk.
1: I love that we have this every year. That's so cool.
0: Those are just a few of the highlights of the events going on throughout Eastern Iowa. And the corridor, once again, just so many more that you can check out on our app and website.
1: Yeah, the Battle for the Valley Rodeo is going on tomorrow night, too.
0: That is correct. Check out all the events. And once again, like we told you, once these scattered showers move through this morning, weather looks great for the weekend, no matter what your plans are.
1: Whoop, whoop.
0: It's Brandon Cortland.
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1: The KCRG TV9 First Alert Forecast. A spotty sprinkle or light shower this morning, otherwise partly cloudy with a high near 75, partly cloudy tonight with a low near 57. That's your TV9 First Alert Forecast. I'm meteorologist AJ Rickman.
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number one Purdue Country. It's Brandon Cortland. Was watching the CMA Fest last night. Saw Jelly Roll perform. Man, does he look good. It's amazing how in shape he now is. Here's Jelly Roll with Shaboozy. It's Amen.

0: number one for country, new country, Shaboozy and Jelly Roll. Just number one for country.
1: All country.
0: All of it, damn it. New, old, we got it all. It's Brandon Cortland. It's Friday. Sorry.
1: You're real fired up.
0: I am, man. We got all kinds of new music to talk about and country quickies coming up at 8:10. So much. We're not going to be able to talk about all of them on the air, but just know there's a lot out there. Also, we want to remind you that if you're, you know, into winning free money, like in the form of a $500 Visa gift card, this is it. Your last weekend. This contest ends at the end of June, which, by the way, is next week.
1: Next Tuesday.
0: Mm-hmm.
1: So, yeah, here's what you got to do. You got to open up our app and then you sign up. It's super, super easy. It's called Summer Sizzle. And it's a $500 Visa gift card that you can use on anything you want this summer.
0: It doesn't even have to be something that sizzles. It can be something that fizzles or drizzles.
1: It needs to be something fun, right? Because it's free money.
0: Yes.
1: You can use it to treat yourself.
0: Please do.
1: When's the last time you treated yourself?
0: You don't want the answer to that. I treat myself all the time.
1: Oh, no, so do I. I'm asking them.
0: Okay.
1: Not you.
0: We are horrible examples.
1: Yeah, I always get myself a little treat.
0: So if you would like to win that $500 Visa gift card, now's the time to get signed up. Do it on our app. Contest ends end of the month, which is next week. It's Brandon Cortland.
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0: 8 o'clock on a Friday. It's Brain and Cortland. Country Quickies on the way at around 8:10. The amount of new music is overwhelming today.
1: Yeah, honestly, there's no way we're going to be able to talk about it all. I can't even fit it all on my new music post.
0: No.
1: For Facebook.
0: A lot to talk about. We'll hit some of the highlights from the big artist that we think you're going to recognize. Also, don't forget, it's a Furry Friday. Man, do we have one of the most striking and beautiful dogs that we've ever had up here on a Furry Friday.
1: Oh, my gosh.
0: Introduce you to Royce coming up at around 8:45. 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

Number one for new country, it's Brandon Cortland. We're telling the truth. There's a lot of new country music out today. We'll run down some of the highlights in country quickies right now. Morgan Wallen with Ernest. It's Cowgirls.

0: 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Here's Brain and Cortland with the music and other country music news of the day.
1: Well, listen, we got tons of new music to talk about. We're going to run down as much as we can, but we're not even touching or scratching the surface of everything that's out there, so make sure and check it out. You can check out new music from Miranda Lambert, another single from her now confirmed album that'll be out October 2nd. The album is, of course, called Crisco. And the third release from that album is a song called Till the Going's Gone. I know we played a teaser of it earlier in the week. Miranda talked about the theme of the record and how it's being framed as like country disco. She says the album, quote, leans into all the things I grew up loving about country music. Glenn Campbell, Kenny Rogers, Dolly Parton. It's very 70s and 80s. Love the sound of it. The entire album Crisco will be out October 2nd. As far as new music out today, well, listen, Dan and Shay are the king of wedding songs. They have a new one out. You've probably maybe seen it on TikTok. They've been teasing it. They've been actually crashing actual weddings.
2: I know.
1: And performing this song. And here it is. It's called Marry You Again. 'Cause

0: Anyway, it's new from Dan and Shay. It's out today. Check it out.
1: We also have new music out from Luke Bryan. He, of course, has a new album on the way called Signs. It's due out on September 18th. But he dropped the fourth song from the 12-track album today. It's called Made It a Memory, if you want to check that one out. And Gretchen Wilson and Ella Langley have a song out today. It is a cover of Gretchen's song Here for the Party, and they actually opened up with that at CMA Fest, right?
0: I did. I saw them sing it last night, and man, Gretchen Wilson can still belt it out, man. She's great.
1: If you want that one, you've got it.
0: All right, let's talk about some albums out today. Co Wetzel just released The Night Champion. He's like, how would you like five more songs?
1: Surprise!
0: So, the deluxe version, including five previously unreleased songs, is out today. One of your favorite albums of all time, Maren Morris's album, Hero.
1: I know!
0: It's called Hero, A Second Wind, is also out today.
1: It must be like the 10-year anniversary or something.
0: Might be. Hard to believe. The big country album out that's out today, though, is from Cody Johnson, his album Banks of the Trinity. The full project is out today. We've, of course, heard songs off of that. We've been teasing songs from it. And there's a pretty big collaboration on the album as he teams up with some newcomer named Luke Combs.
1: Oh, yeah, that guy.
0: This is a lot of fun, too. This song is called Shoot the Bull.

0: Oh, yeah.
1: I like it.
0: A little possum, a little bull. That's new from Cody Johnson and Luke Combs off of Cody's album Banks of the Trinity. 16 songs out today.
1: All right, just going to list off a few more songs out today. Obviously, there's no possible way we can get to them all, but we've got so Alan Jackson, Still the One. What did you say?
0: I said so many.
1: Oh, yeah.
0: Sorry.
1: We also got that collaboration between Kelsey Ballerini and Marshmello called Another Drink. That is a summer hit if I've ever heard one.
0: It's a banger.
1: Dylan Scott just dropped a new song from his upcoming album. It's called Dear Big City. Parker McCollum has put out a collaboration with Leanne Womack called Killin' Me. And then we also got a new song from Shania Twain's upcoming album. It features Tanya Tucker, and it's called Little Miss Twain. I mean, Brantley Gilbert has new music out today. Gabby Barrett, Reba, Little Big Town, Casey Bruner.
0: Just
1: Chase Matthew, Trace Adkins. The list goes on forever.
0: Plenty of new music to check out as you head into your weekend. It's Brandon Cortland.
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0: exercise or 75 minutes of vigorous intensity exercise every week. New study out of the UK makes a strong case for vigorous exercise if and when you can do it. Now, researchers determined that even little bursts of vigorous exercise can significantly reduce someone's risk of 8 different diseases: dementia, type 2 diabetes, fatty liver disease, chronic respiratory disease, chronic kidney disease, immune-mediated inflammatory diseases, major cardiovascular events, and atrial fibrillation. We're not talking about complicated training programs here. Just work with what you can into your everyday life. If you are breathless and unable to speak in complete sentences, then you've hit the mark. I'm Dr. Sanjay Gupta, helping you live a better life.
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0: Till you see pictures.
1: His eyes will pierce your soul.
0: They really will.
1: So I know we ran down weekend events here last hour, but a big one coming up next weekend, you know, other than it being the 4th of July, is the fact that the Savannah Bananas are back in the state of Iowa. They're scheduled to play two baseball games at Kinnick Stadium in Iowa City on July 3rd and another on July 4th. Now, we've talked extensively here about the ticket process, how you could had to sign up for a lottery for a chance to purchase tickets. And when they eventually went on sale, I believe they were $35 per person.
0: Yeah, I'm guessing they're more now.
1: Well,
0: on the resale market.
1: On the resale market, yes. And for those of you wondering if you can still buy official tickets through the University of Iowa Athletics Department, you can. But here's the catch. The only tickets available are the club and premium suite tickets. And first of all, they're expensive. They're like $175 a ticket.
0: Oh, is that all?
1: But, you know, you're up in the press box and the suites there. You're air conditioned. It's a great, in my opinion, a great view, especially for a Hawkeye football game. But I don't know if the view would be that advantageous for a baseball game.
0: But I'm sure they're going to have everything up on the big screen, you know.
1: I would think so. So that is an option if money is no option. Now, as of this morning, I checked StubHub. And if you want to go see the Savannah Bananas on July 4th, prices are a little bit lower because it is a holiday. Maybe people have plans that day. Tickets starting at around $79. However, the game on July 3rd, StubHub prices for those tickets are a little pricier. They're starting at around $100, which I get it is a lot more than they were when they went on sale, but that's how the secondary ticket market works.
0: Man, I really want to go.
1: The other thing that you can do, and I have seen this several times in the past couple of days on Facebook.
0: Try to talk your way in?
1: No, Cortland, that is not what you should do. Is
0: that
1: watch
0: was my plan.
1: Facebook. Because there have been a number of posts I've seen where people have extra tickets that they can't use. Maybe something has come up, holiday plans, they can't go to the game.
0: Yeah, but be careful because scammers be scamming.
1: Yeah, don't fall for that.
0: Yeah, it's really hard to buy anything.
1: But these people have been Facebook friends. So yeah. I'm kind of hoping they're also not scammers or else I really need to reestablish our relationship. But yeah, watch out for that. But if it's somebody you know and are friends with on Facebook, yeah, message them and say, hey.
0: Got an extra ticket for me?
1: And hopefully, you know, they'll hook you up and sell them at face value, which, you know, is the honest
0: thing
1: that they should
0: do. Or they'll just be a good friend and give them to you for
1: free.
0: Or
1: there's that option. But anyway, there are still a few ways to get tickets. Some will cost you more than others.
0: Yeah, you and I both tried for the ticket lottery and neither one of us got picked. Actually,
1: yeah,
0: I got picked later, like after the first round.
1: Oh,
0: and it was like, I didn't see my email until the next day. And by then it was too late.
1: Oh, yeah, we're gone.
0: Yeah.
1: They were gone super fast. The Savannah Bananas have sold out every game they've ever played in Iowa. They played a total of 5 games at Principal Park over in Des Moines, and all those games sold out too.
0: Yeah.
1: So just like these did. If you're going and have extra tickets, you know, let people know, not just for you and I. I'm not going to go. We'll do
0: what?
1: Other things on the 4th. No, it's fine.
0: Oh.
1: But if you know, do have extra tickets, make sure you let your friends and maybe social media know so you can let some other folks go that want to go.
0: But be careful.
1: Yes, please do. It's Brain and Cortland.
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6: The KCRG TV9 First Alert Forecast. A spotty sprinkle or light shower this morning. Otherwise, partly cloudy with a high near 75. Partly cloudy tonight with a low near 57. That's your TV9 First Alert Forecast. I'm meteorologist AJ Rickman.
7: 67 in Cedar Rapids, 67 in Waterloo. It's Brain and Cortland. And here

0: number one for New Country. It's Brady Cortland. It's a Furry Friday, and coming up next, just a beautiful dog named Royce. Piercing blue eyes, you won't believe.
1: And he loves kisses.
0: And we've confirmed that.

0: Sponsor of Brain and Cortland's Furry Friday. Now, let us introduce you to another adoptable dog or cat from a local shelter.
1: It's another Furry Friday with Brain and Cortland, and we're being joined in studio this week by Lindsay with Safe Haven of Iowa County. Good morning.
2: Good morning.
1: And also joining the studio when he's not washing Cortland's face is not me, a dog.
2: He got my glasses, too.
1: There, dude, you are clean. We've got Royce roaming around.
2: Might be one of the most handsome dogs we have ever had.
1: He is a good-looking dude.
2: His eyes are so blue, they're almost white.
3: Yeah, striking. Yeah, very photogenic, too. That's what you said. You got some really good pictures. I'm like, yeah.
2: Yeah.
1: So,
2: it's like a ghost staring right into your soul.
1: Lindsay, tell us about where Royce came from.
3: Yeah, we were just saying he's kind of back in his old stomping grounds this morning. He just recently joined us last week as a transfer from the Cedar Rapids Animal Shelter. They contacted us urgently, needing some extra help. They've just been, once again, very swamped.
2: He just licked the
3: licking microphone.
1: Well, we're going to have to wash that mic cover.
2: Yeah, is it your turn to talk?
3: What do you have to say, bud?
2: Just a lot of panting.
3: So, yeah, they needed some help, and so we had a couple volunteers from Safe Haven go up and assess a few dogs, make sure, you know, that we can help them out, but also make sure that who we are able to help out is somebody that would fit good with us at Safe Haven, and he's already become a favorite, for sure. He's about a year and a half old. They said pity shepherd, maybe some lab, but those striking blue eyes, I don't know, maybe husky is what we were saying.
2: He's a little bit of everything.
3: That 1 or 2%, you know, those DNA tests come back with.
1: It all went to the eyes.
3: Beautiful brindled color. Just a really, really nice
2: dog. You are handsome.
3: We've really enjoyed getting to know him. Like we said, we're still getting to know him. He's only been with us for about a week now.
1: Yeah, you said that there's been some kind of, he has a history with other dogs.
3: Yes,
1: but definitely if you have another dog and you're listening and maybe you're interested in Royce, a meeting would be best.
3: For sure, yeah. Make sure everybody's compatible. He lived, like we said, with a sibling and canine sibling in his previous home, and they were only allowed one dog, and so he was an owner surrender here in Cedar Rapids at the shelter. We have started some slow introductions with dogs at Safe Haven, and so we hope to continue those, you know, while he's with us. But then again, we hope he's not with us long. So
2: I don't think he will be.
3: Really nice boy. Yeah,
1: I can't imagine. He's just,
2: somebody's gonna take one look at those eyes and be like, oh.
3: Very energetic, so definitely looking for an active family there, but hasn't really met a stranger yet. He loves to play ball, would play ball all day long if you let him.
2: He jumped
3: the car
2: right up
3: here. He loves his squeaker toys.
2: Jumped right up to cuddle with me on the couch, too. He's a snuggler.
3: He is. He's a really, really sweet boy.
1: Just, beautiful brindle color. We're going to have pictures and video of Royce up on our Facebook page here shortly.
2: Wait until you see this picture. I mean, his eyes are insane.
3: Can't miss him.
1: Cannot stress enough how beautiful his eyes are.
3: Yeah.
1: Lindsay, if folks are interested in learning more about Royce or maybe checking into the adoption process, what can they do?
3: Yeah, we're open for tour hours, 10 to noon on Saturdays. So stop in then. Doors are unlocked, ready to give tours. You can meet him then. Otherwise, by appointments, he's ready to go. He came fully vaccinated, neutered, microchipped, all of the above. So he has no wait time there. So he is available on our website, wesafepets.com.
2: Would you like to say something?
3: And social media also already. So he has his appearance there a couple times.
1: He's going to be a social media star.
3: Yeah,
1: that's for sure.
3: He really is. He's so photogenic.
2: He literally just keeps jumping up and putting his face right next to the microphone like he wants to talk. His tongue is hanging out of his mouth sideways, by the way.
3: Yeah.
1: Well, if you are interested in Royce, contact Safe Haven. Lindsay, thanks for bringing Royce up here today.
3: Thanks for having us.
1: And thanks for always being a part of our Furry Fridays. This is your last recording with us because it's your last one with Safe Haven.
3: Yes. Yep. We have a new gal joining us, Carrie. She is stepping in for me here next month. So we will look forward to having her on too.
1: Well, congratulations with your family.
3: Thank you.
1: And thanks for everything you've done with Safe Haven. It's another Furry Friday. It's Brain and Cortland.
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Number one for New Country, Brandon Cortland, going to be choosing our final listener lunch winner in the month of June here in just a few minutes. Going back to Boondocks next week. Here's Morgan Wallen, and I'm The Problem.

Number one for New Country, it's Braden Cortland reminding you we'll see you Saturday evening up at the Linn County Fair in Central City. Chase Matthew and Terry Clark in concert. Right now it's Tim McGraw.

0: country from Thomas Rhett. That's T-shirt. It's Brandon Cortland. We're wrapping it up on a Friday, wrapping up another week.
1: Yeah, we are. I'm ready for the weekend. What about you?
0: Well, listen, I'm always ready for a weekend, and I had plans just kind of pop up now. I know we talked about this early on the show today about how there's a Laura Ingalls Wilder festival happening in Burr Oak, Iowa.
1: At the site of one of her houses. When she was growing up, she lived in Iowa for a year.
0: Yeah, and so my daughter Carly asked me while I was half asleep last night if I could go Saturday. And unfortunately, you and I are working later in the day, so no. I don't want to go somewhere and have the pressure of getting back by a certain time.
1: Because, yeah, I think we're going to go to Pride on Saturday afternoon, but I know that that's super close to my house, you know, because it's over in the Nubo district, so I don't have to really worry about getting back at a certain time, but you're going hours away.
0: Yeah, so I messaged Carly and said, hey, do you happen to work tonight? And she says, no, I actually have tonight off. And so I was like, well, hey, listen, why don't we go up to Burr Oak today? Because the festival begins today. Sure, we're not going to get to see the actress that played Nellie Olson. She's appearing tomorrow.
1: Oh, no.
0: But we can still go up and check things out. And so, yeah. So Carly and I are heading to Burr Oak later this afternoon.
1: Are you guys going to dress like pioneers?
0: We are not.
1: Oh, that's
0: I am going to look like a person from the future.
1: Well, I think they do have items at the museum that you can put on and take photos in a covered wagon. So, just saying.
0: I'm totally doing that.
1: I hope you do.
0: So, anyway, I
1: hope
0: can't
1: you
0: wait.
1: Churn your own butter.
0: Nope, I don't wish that. Nope, I don't. So, hopefully, I'll have some fun stories and photos to share on Monday. You're heading up to the Cedar Valley again on Sunday, right?
1: Yeah, once again, I'm cutting it real close for my monthly meal in the Cedar Valley. But I was going to go last weekend. My friend had to celebrate Father's Day with her boyfriend's family. So I'm going up there this Sunday. I don't know if we're going to do brunch or if we're going to do lunch or if we're going to stay in Cedar Falls or if we're going to go to Waverly or Denver or Waterloo. It's all up in the air right now, but I will be going to the Cedar Valley.
0: All right. We have to announce our latest winner of Listener Lunch coming with us to Boondocks, Anamosa next Tuesday, our final June Listener Lunch. And that would be Misty and her co-workers with Jones County Jets in Monticello.
1: What are Jones County Jets?
0: Jets! Sorry, it's a great song from Wings that you have to shout because it's in all caps.
1: Oh, see, when I hear it, I think Jets Pizza. But okay, we don't have that here in Iowa.
0: You're from Detroit, of course. I believe, and don't yell at me, folks, if I'm wrong on this, I believe that Jets provides transportation to seniors and people with certain disabilities. Is that right?
1: Okay.
0: So, Misty, you know what? Misty will set us straight if I'm wrong. So, we'll find out on Tuesday.
1: We'll learn all about their job.
0: Yep. So, that means next week we'll tell you where we're going for Listener Lunch in the month of July.
1: Get entered. It's a good place.
0: It's great. We've never been there before for Listener Lunch.
1: No, we have not.
0: Get entered now on our station app. All right, dad joke to get us out of here and into the weekend.
1: All right, Brain. Hey, have you heard the rumor about butter?
0: No, I haven't.
1: Well, if you haven't, I'm not going to spread it.
0: All right. You know what? My insides are churning that joke.
1: Yay!
0: So bad. Everybody have a great weekend. We'll see you, hopefully a lot of you, at the Linn County Fair on Saturday night for Chase Matthew and Terry Clark, right?
1: Right.
0: Going to be a great night for a country concert.
1: Stop by and say hello.
0: We'll see you then. Back on the show Monday at 5. Until then, so long.

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0: We are 98.1 K-Hawk. It's Corey Kent with Co Wetzel. It's Rocky Mountain Low. My name is Jess. I'm on the job with you. Are you watching Dutton Ranch? I feel like the finale of season one is going to be huge with a massive cliffhanger. And I'm okay with that because we now know that there's going to be another season of Dutton Ranch. Now, this was kind of in the air for a little bit, but after seeing the numbers, like breaking viewership records, like we knew that Paramount Plus was not going to let this one go. They were going to keep the story going, and it is happening. I don't think they've started filming yet, but I think if we had to guess, we would probably get season two by early 2027.
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0: Hi, I'm Keegan, and this is my best buddy, Tilly. 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

coffee tastes better. The work environment feels a little more relaxing. Even that coworker that, let's be honest, they get under your skin a little bit. They seem pleasant. Here's Ella Langley, she's in Texas.

day, Potts Farm was a place to go. 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Y'all ain't listening.

it's been a minute since we have heard from Dolly Parton. Yeah, there's been announcements about like her new travel stop and stuff. But where's Dolly herself? We'll talk more in less than 10. It's 98.1 K-Hawk. I swear this-

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0: 98.1 K-Hawk. Well, it's Luke Combs. It's Be By You. It's Jess. I'm on the job with you. And, you know, Dolly Parton has been battling some health issues as of late. In fact, her sister Stella was saying that, you know, she's in good spirits. You know, she's Dolly, right? She's very philosophical about what she's going through. And ultimately, they've been making a lot of jokes just to keep things light. It was really good to see Dolly out at the grand opening of the Tennessee and Travel Stop earlier this week. So, you know, she's in the gas station business now. So she was there for the ribbon cutting and she looked great. She just looked like Dolly, right? With her warmth and her good energy and her smile. I hope that she's doing much better than she was earlier this year.
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I do think that we've got some new stuff on the way from Sam Hunt. Maybe even a new album entirely. That would be great. Speaking of new country, how about new country from Zach John King? This one's called Get to Drinkin'.

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Hey, it's Jess. Amen is right. The lunch hour is here. And the lunch hour is the perfect excuse to not do anything. We are 98.1 K-Hawk.

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0: person said they went to college with Darius Rucker and they did see him play during those college years. Somebody saw Randy Travis at Fanfare, which is now CMA Fest. Even CMA Fest back in the day would be cool to see. Another person said they saw George Strait at a roller rink. Tell me more of these stories on our app.
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0: Lucy. Another person said they saw George Strait at a roller rink. 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

with 4th of July right around the corner, we've got to help out with some fireworks. So we've got a $500 Visa gift card that you can win right now on our app. Just tap on Summer Sizzle and pick up a few extra sparklers. John Morgan's here now. Kid myself.

0: here's one of the stories on the 98.1 K-Hawk app that the corridor's talking about.
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0: wedding in May, and she shared a video of herself and her father with the father-daughter dance. They danced to Butterfly Kisses from Jeff Carson, something that, well, she sang at her kindergarten graduation.
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Okay, second half of the workday is here, which I know is such a pain on a Friday. But don't you worry. We're going to make it fly by. 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

sometimes we put our favorite artists on a pedestal and we think like, oh, they've got it all. They've got nothing to complain about, nothing to worry about. But honestly, I think when you become famous, especially so quickly, it's tough on you. Just ask Ella Langley. We'll talk more in less than 10 minutes. It's 98.1 KHOW.

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1: Do you ever think that Taylor Swift is too famous sometimes? That's I Knew It, I Knew You. My name is Jess. I'm on the job with you. Like, she can't go anywhere or do anything on her own. She can't live a normal life. And I feel like that happens for a lot of our favorite country artists as well. In fact, Ella Langley was talking about this. And obviously, she has been thrust into the spotlight and has grown a lot in her fame and celebrity and notoriety. And, you know, at one point, it took a toll on her. Back in August, she took a month away just to focus on her mental health. And now she, like, gets on stage and she shares her testimony. And she was talking about how there are other things that she's chosen before to run to, like men or drugs or other feelings. But now she's going to God first.
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still can't believe that we are saying goodbye to a legend this weekend. In fact, tomorrow we will say goodbye to Alan Jackson as he is retiring from touring. And this show in Nashville at Nissan Stadium going to be stacked with our favorite artist. It's going to be one big party. We are 98.1 K-Hawk.

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1: Someday in the not-too-distant future, a 911 call in Cedar Rapids could be answered by a drone.
2: 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It'll be used for items like body cameras, squad car cameras, tasers, and drones.
1: Cedar Rapids police officials say that the drones will not replace officers, but help assess a scene before they arrive. The department says that the goal is to have a first responder or a drone arrive at the scene of a crime within 120 seconds. 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
3: 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Oh, but the diaper bag wasn't closed. Diapers and toys are everywhere. Ooh, but Mom has just nailed the perfect car seat buckle for the toddler. And now the eldest daughter, who looks to be about 9 or 10, has secured herself in the booster seat. Dad zips the bag closed, and they're off. 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And there it goes. Oh, that's a shame. 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

we just started summer. Like, that's not lost on me. The summer season, like, officially started last weekend. But I gotta tell you, I'm already over it. I have been hot and sweaty. I have been sunburned. I have been eaten alive by bugs already. And we're not even through June. 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

done on your part. I can say that, right? Give yourself a pat on the back. You've chosen us to be by your side to knock out this workday. And when you've got us on, not only do you have all your favorite new country, but you kind of forget that you're stuck at work.

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1: Megan Maroney, Beautiful Things. My name is Jess. I'm on the job with you. Have you been watching Marshalls this season? How are we feeling about it? Are we liking it? I know some people, they have never watched a single episode of Yellowstone or any of the other spinoffs because they don't have Paramount Plus, but they started watching Marshalls and now they're like, I feel like I have to go back. I have to binge everything. I got to go all in, just dive into the deep end. Good news for you. There is another season of Marshalls that will be happening. We know it's filming already in Utah. And right now we are hearing that it should be starting sometime in the fall. We just don't have an official date yet.
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0: Banana Ball League. You know, the Savannah Bananas, the Texas Tailgaters. There's the party animals in that league. They've been recruiting country artists to perform at their games. Hardy was the latest one to do that.
1: My name's John MacArthur, and I work this dirt.

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That's a good one. I think, honestly, Choosin' Texas could be a great name for a firework. Can we get somebody on that? Ella Langley on now.

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It's Friday. It's Chrissy, and I'm here with you to get you through the last couple hours of your workday. We'll do that with Riley Green, the Ella and Morgan duet. Right now, it's Cody Johnson.

Hey, it's Chrissy. Hope you're having a great day. Bailey Zimmerman is in some hot water. Apparently, he trashed a New Mexico hotel room and caused $16,000 in damage because he was drunk. You can read more about this story on our app.

0: It's Chrissy, and did you know today is Bring Your Dog to Work Day? So here's the thing, if you did know and you brought your dog in, I need to see pictures of your doggy working with you today. Let me know where you work and what you put your dog in charge of at your job. You can send me a picture or you can send me the story on our app. I didn't bring my dogs today. Willie is afraid of everything and Freddie is older and he can't hear anything. So they're actually no use. I mean, at home they are, but not at work. Really, Freddie is officially retired at his age anyway. And Willie is too green to handle any sort of work. Plus, I don't think I have a pair of headphones that would fit him. Hit me up on the app. Tell me who's with you at work and what you're doing with your dog at your job. And I can't wait to see him.
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He sent me a picture of Jax wearing a hard hat and an orange vest. You win the

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0: Tom has been a teacher for over 40 years. One day, I think one of the students had asked the question and he didn't remember the answer. And I also noticed that he was letting his class out earlier than they were supposed to let out. I was really starting to worry.
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It's Take Your Dog to Work Day, and Cheryl told me that her Bichon Bailey is her sidekick today at the office. She's the receptionist, and her girl is helping her answer phones and write emails. She sent a really cute picture of her dog behind the desk. Thanks for sharing. 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

Morgan Wallen is in South Carolina tonight. I wonder if South Carolina women's basketball head coach Dawn Staley would walk out with him. That would be a great choice.

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Girl. It's Chrissy with the drive home. Who's ready to start the weekend? I've got the ladies this hour for you. The new one from Lainey Wilson, some Ella Langley, and Taylor Swift song from the Toy Story 5 soundtrack. Right now, though, it's Morgan Wallen. Don't know.

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0: It's Chrissy, and I got to tell you, I overheard Jelly Roll talking to a kid about being bullied. He told the kid to keep doing his thing and being himself because he too was bullied as a kid. He said, look now, I'm a Grammy winner.
1: On a lost and lonely highway, paying for my sins. 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

0: It's Chrissy. I got more pictures of you that brought your dogs to work today. I want to say kudos to your bosses to allow you to bring them in. That is really cool. Although for Tom, he owns his own business and says his dog, Red, comes to work every day. He calls him his security system. Michelle got to bring her corgi into work today. She works in the horse stables and said her dog, Gemma, all she wanted to do was herd the horses because that's what corgis do. She sent a picture on the app of Gemma next to a horse. What an awesome picture. Thanks for sharing those with me today.
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3: 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And tonight, Taste of Country Night starts at 7 o'clock. The new country you love flowing through your speakers. We're going to have some fun tonight.

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want to give a shout out to Sean, who checked in on the app. He said he's got his dog Tanner with him, and they're off to do some hunting together this weekend. Not work, but a whole lot of play. 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
1: Someday in the not-too-distant future, a 911 call in Cedar Rapids could be answered by a drone.
2: 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It'll be used for items like body cameras, squad car cameras, tasers, and drones.
1: Cedar Rapids police officials say that the drones will not replace officers, but help assess a scene before they

0: 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The department says that the goal is to have a first responder or a drone arrive at the scene of a crime within 120 seconds. 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
2: The KCRG TV9 First Alert forecast. Tonight, partly cloudy skies with a low of 59. Friday, partly cloudy, a slight chance of showers south is possible, a high of 77. And Friday night, those partly cloudy skies stick around with a low of 60. That's your TV9 First Alert forecast. I'm weather intern Kylie Phillip on 98.1 K-Hawk.
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Hey, it's Chrissy. 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

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Ella Langley has added more dates to her Dandelion tour that takes her into October. 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

congrats to Owen George. He and a friend are headed to Nashville to see Megan Maroney's sold-out Cloud 9 tour at Bridgestone Arena in August. He was our big, big winner. But don't worry, more cool trips to see your favorite artists are coming up soon. Here's Megan Maroney now.

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